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Another street vendor is on the rise at Woodbrook Yard. 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

0: 139 Woodbrook Yard has found another star. G King's is the fish master taking street level vending into an art that is amazing to taste and beautiful to experience. 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The fish and chips that you are having today was probably swimming in Las Cuevas last night. 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Roast fish, shrimp, lobster. The roast fish box with the okra, breadfruit, cassava, and purple sweet potato. It's not just a specialty. It's the reason we invited them to Woodbrook Yard. We feel like we want to crown him the roast fish champion, but that is for you to decide. We are celebrating roast fish and the fish fry from G King at 139 Woodbrook Yard. Yes.
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139 Woodbrook Yard has found another star. 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The roast fish box with the okra, breadfruit, cassava, and purple sweet potato. It's not just a specialty. It's the reason we invited them to Woodbrook Yard. We feel like we want to crown him the roast fish champion, but that is for you to decide. We are celebrating roast fish and the fish fry from G King at 139 Woodbrook Yard. Yes.

0: We're celebrating the roast fish at Woodbrook Yard. 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Big up Garo, the fisherman who is turning Paramount seasonings into magic. 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And if you love heat, drizzle that with the lime pepper. 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
0: The fish and chips that you are having today was probably swimming in Las Cuevas last night. 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Roast fish, shrimp, lobster. The roast fish box with the okra, breadfruit, cassava, and purple sweet potato. It's not just a specialty. It's the reason we invited them to Woodbrook Yard. We feel like we want to crown him the roast fish champion, but that is for you to decide. We are celebrating roast fish and the fish fry from G King at 139 Woodbrook Yard. Yes.
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0: 139 Woodbrook Yard has found another star. G King's is the fish master taking street-level vending into an art that is amazing to taste and beautiful to experience. Roast fish and fried fish that is truly done the Trinidad and Tobago way. 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The fish and chips that you are having today was probably swimming in Las Cuevas last night. Finally, a seafood specialist at Woodbrook Yard. Roast fish, shrimp, lobster. The roast fish box with the okra, breadfruit, cassava, and purple sweet potato. It's not just a specialty. It's the reason we invited them to Woodbrook Yard. We feel like we want to crown him the roast fish champion, but that is for you to decide. We are celebrating roast fish and a fish fry from G King at 139 Woodbrook Yard. Yes.
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0: We're celebrating the roast fish at Woodbrook Yard. G King's the fish master. This roast fish hits different. 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From Shodu to Maracas, Paria to Toku. 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Big up Garu, the fisherman who is turning Paramin seasonings into magic. When you see kingfish and red snapper sliding on the okra, this is G King's, the fish master, transforming your roast fish box into happiness at the yard. And if you love heat, drizzle that with the lime pepper. 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I truly feel it's time to crown the new champion of roast fish. 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

ice and chill. 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

Real people doing real things. 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

So you're a tough guy, like you really rough guy. 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

0: 139 Woodbrook Yard has found another star. G King's is the fish master taking street level vending into an art that is amazing to taste and beautiful to experience. 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Roast fish, shrimp, lobster. The roast fish box with the okra, breadfruit, cassava, and purple sweet potato. It's not just a specialty. It's the reason we invited them to Woodbrook Yard. We feel like we want to crown him the roast fish champion, but that is for you to decide. We are celebrating roast fish and the fish fry from G King at 139 Woodbrook Yard. Yes.
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But something about it still feels strange. 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

I guess you're getting everything you want. 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What the is up with

Another street vendor is on the rise at Woodbrook Yard. 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

0: 139 Woodbrook Yard has found another star. G King's is the fish master taking street level vending into an art that is amazing to taste and beautiful to experience. Roast fish and fried fish that is truly done the Trinidad and Tobago way. G King's uses only fresh fish caught daily, never frozen. The fish and chips that you are having today was probably swimming in Las Cuevas last night. Finally, a seafood specialist at Woodbrook Yard. Roast fish, shrimp, lobster. The roast fish box with the okra, breadfruit, cassava, and purple sweet potato. It's not just a specialty. It's the reason we invited them to Woodbrook Yard. We feel like we want to crown him the roast fish champion, but that is for you to decide. We are celebrating roast fish and the fish fry from G King at 139 Woodbrook Yard. Yes.
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0: We're celebrating the roast fish at Woodbrook Yard. 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When you see kingfish and red snapper sliding on the okra, this is G King's, the fish master, transforming your roast fish box into happiness at the yard. And if you love heat, drizzle that with the lime pepper. 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

0: All right, Dominic Fike, 947 HD, y'all. Great music to wake up to. Good morning, everybody. Ah, boy, guess what day of the week it is. Oh, yes. It's a happy Friday morning, y'all. Happy Friday. Woo! Feels good to be alive on a Friday. Take a deep breath. Ah, yes. Breathe in the Fridayness. Breathe in the Fridayness, people. The week, can you smell the weekend in the Fridayness? I can smell the weekend from here. It smells good. The weekend smells like fun and party and lime. Oh, my goodness. And next week is our short week. Who says short week next week? Let me tell you something. I love being a trainee, you know. Being a trainee too sweet, you know. Being a trainee is the most wonderful thing in the world. But of course, let's not forget to give thanks and praise to the Almighty Father for waking us up today. Thank you, Jesus. Thank you, God, for waking us up today, bringing us to life so we can correct our wrongs, so we can right our mistakes. Let's get some morning affirmations in. Get the day started right, people. Repeat after me. Why? Because words matter. I am grateful for the gift of a new day. I am focused, disciplined, and ready for whatever comes my way. I attract opportunities that move me closer to my goals. I have the wisdom to make good decisions and the courage to take action. Repeat after me, people. My mind is clear, my energy is strong, and my spirit is peaceful. Believe those words when you say it. Believe those words when you say it, because those words are true. Everything you tell the universe says yes. Anything you tell God, God says yes. So if you say, I want a new car, God says yes. You do want a new car. That don't mean you're going to get one. Right? All right. So words matter. You're on Star 947 HD, y'all. Let's get this day started.
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1: 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It's now 6:30 a.m. Prime Minister Kamala Prasad-Bisesa has said that she expects the Special Operations Bill 2026 will be passed in the House of Representatives after it is debated today. The Prime Minister also said that law-abiding citizens have nothing to fear as the country is about to be placed under a new seven-district security net. The districts are expected to have specially designated police units that will launch targeted operations against gangs, gunmen, and violent criminals under the new proposed legislation. Meanwhile, several opposition MPs have raised concern about the proposed legislation. Port of Spain North St. Anne's West MP Stuart Young took to social media to say he believes that the Prime Minister is misleading the public over her claim that officers conducting special operations would be required to use body-worn cameras. He added, "You don't need to be a lawyer to see that this is not mandatory. And once they say, well, none were available, that's the end of that. If a Prime Minister is willing to attempt to fool the population on something that is so easily shown to be a lie, what can she be trusted on?" In some other news, joint police and army posts are now operational following the end of the nearly 6.5 month SOE. The micro police posts are at Taruba Interchange in San Fernando, Grand Bazaar in Valsaine, and the Etihad Savannah in Tacarigua. Commissioner of Police Alistair Guevara also explained that as we reach this point, where the state of emergency has come to a close today, we have decided to go to the next level in our anti-crime initiative. It is the opening of the micro police units. International news: 3 people have been killed and 8 injured in a shooting at a high school in southern Philippines. 2 of the victims were 14-year-old students. The gunman, 16, is among the dead, while 4 of those injured are in critical condition. The Department of Education said in a statement that it is deeply concerned by the reported shooting incident. This is the 3rd deadly shooting in the Philippines since June this year. And I mentioned yesterday, the Guyana Amazon Warriors won their first Women's Caribbean Premier League, the WCPL, title in Bridgetown after a strong bowling performance led by Shabnim Ismail, I think, set up a 146-run chase against the TKR. The second part of the game wasn't straightforward, though, as they sank to 111 for 7, but Chedin Nation changed the script with an unbeaten 39 off 21 balls to win the day for her team with 3 balls to spare. That's what's trending here on Ojo to 6:30 a.m. Look out for another newsfeed at 7:30 a.m. right here on Star.
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0: 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I guarantee you'll fall in love. 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Good morning to the babies. What's up, babies? Happy Friday, Cordell. Happy Friday, Lily, Ashley. What's up, my girl, Bina? Fridays just hit different. Do have a blessed and fun weekend. Same to you, Bina. Same to you. Keep sending those messages, 777-4947.
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3: No matter what. No matter what.

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Some people turning their workplace into a runway. Anybody dressing up to head to work? Hey, listen, I don't know who needs to hear this morning. I don't know who needs to hear this, but I'm going to say it anyway. You cannot control the cut. You cannot control.

control the consequences of your actions. I'll say that again for the people at the back. You cannot control the consequences to your actions. All you can control is your actions. All you can control are your actions. Ladies, this is for you. I might get somebody vexed with this morning, but I'll go say it anyway. Ladies, you cannot control the consequences of your actions. So if you go to work wearing something that gets attention and you don't like the attention that you get, you could control your action. You cannot control the consequences. So don't complain about the attention that you get when you wear something that grabs attention. You understand what I'm saying? Women love to say, I'm wearing this for me. And then vex when men approach you and want to tell men, well, you don't have to do this and you don't have to do that. Well, you don't have to wear that either. I'm not saying it's your fault. I'm just saying you cannot control the consequences of your actions. You can control your actions. Simple as that. I hope I didn't offend anybody. I didn't mean to. I'm just saying. Accountability is a hell of a thing. Why choose between power and efficiency? I think I read that already. Hold on. I have it now. 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Happy Friday.

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0: Oh, you feel so? You feel it easy to love you, eh? Who tell you that? The lie. 947 HD, y'all. It's a beautiful Friday morning. What's up, my boy Fayaz? Fayaz says, happy Friday, everyone. The best day of the week. He ready for after work lime right now. He want to skip the day of work earlier and get straight to the evening time lime. Come now, man. Life don't work so. Fayaz. You see, if you could lime all the time, then the lime wouldn't be sweet. The lime only sweet because you have to work in between. You know what I mean? So the working makes the lime sweet. So make sure and go to work and, you know what I mean, be productive. So you could enjoy the fruits of your labor later on. Somebody said the only thing shorter than a Guyana Amazon Warriors innings was Stuart Young being prime minister earlier. I gone, yes? I gone. Not me and that.
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2: Good morning once again, Star Nation. It's now 7:30 a.m. These trending stories brought to you by the Kiss Baking Company. The TNT Prison Service has confirmed that 395 people who were detained under public detention orders during the state of emergency have been released following the execution of revocation orders. In a statement issued by the Office of the Commissioner of Prisons, the service also stated that 569 revocation orders had been executed as at September 17th and 174 people remain in custody on other matters. Venezuela is close to an agreement to move around $4 billion U.S. dollars of gold reserves from the Bank of England to the Federal Reserve Bank of New York, potentially ending a seven-year legal dispute. The proposed arrangement would give the interim government of Delcy Rodriguez legal control of the gold but prevent it from immediately selling the holdings. Instead, the 31 tons of gold could be used as collateral against borrowing to help finance reconstruction following June's devastating earthquakes. More international news. Russians have begun 3 days of voting in the country's first wartime parliamentary election, which features virtually no opposition and is all but certain to secure the Kremlin's political dominance. Authorities spread the election over the weekend in a bid to boost turnout among the 111 eligible voters and even allowed electronic balloting. Polls will close on Sunday. The Kremlin wants the parliamentary election, which is the first since the start of the full-scale invasion of Ukraine in 2022, to underline public support for the war. Iran has claimed that it struck a Togo-flagged oil tanker, the Trend, for what it called an illegal attempt to pass through the Strait of Hormuz. According to the Revolutionary Guard Corps, the Guard's Navy warned that unauthorized passage through the strait would result in destruction of offending vehicles. Tehran has asserted control over the waterway since the U.S. and Israel launched the war on February 28th. And the first qualifier of the CPL 2026 turned out to be a completely one-sided affair as Antigua and Barbuda Falcons demolished league toppers Guyana Amazon Warriors by 9 wickets to secure their place in the tournament final. The Pakistani spin bowling pair of Shadab Khan and Sufyan Mokim were the wreckers of Falcons as Amazon Warriors were out for just 76. Rakim Cornwall then smashed a 16-ball 49 to take Falcons past the target in only 5.2 overs. What? That's a look at what's trending here on Ojo, brought to you by the Kiss Baking Company.
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Oh yeah, oh yeah, oh yeah. It's Friday morning, y'all. Can you feel the Friday? Can you feel the weekend coming? Next week is a short week, like I mentioned as well. We're still celebrating independence. We're celebrating Republic Day next week. We're still celebrating being Trini, people, because we love being Trini. Absolutely. Much love to anybody. Did that decorating. You decorate your house. You decorate the neighborhood. Little Trini flags here and there. Waving the red, white, and black proudly. Absolutely. I love it. Love it. Hey, keep sending those messages. 777-4947. Get interactive, y'all. I love hearing from you, especially in the morning. Love when you big up the kids. All right, 7:45. Time for some brand new music from the underground. Here it is. Here's a brand new Lewis Tomlinson.

Oh yeah, that's music from the underground. You're brought to you by our friends at Republic Bank, the RBL CPL, y'all. It's been nice. It's been fun. I can't lie. We've enjoyed the CPL this season. But we, boy, it was hard. It was hard. It was hard. As a TKR fan, it hard. As a neutral fan, as a cricket fan, it was wonderful. Right? That game last night was exciting because Ting and Bacchanal and, right? But oh gosh, boy, TKR, boy. Sorry. That was music from the underground brought to you by our friends at Republic Bank.

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0: Oh yes, I hope you're feeling golden today, people. 947 HD, feel golden on a Friday. Absolutely. Star Chat Live, hit me up on the Star Chat, 777-4947. Ah boy, take a deep breath. That's right. So what are we saying? So what are we saying, Ollie? The finals of the CPL is who? What are we looking at? But we don't know yet. Later on today, 7 p.m., the Amazon Warriors will be back in action again after they get beat up yesterday. You see, and this is why I don't understand. Listen, I have to be honest. This is why I don't understand the cricket, you know? I don't understand this format. But it's a format that's been, you know, in existence for the past, 10 years now? So clearly it's working. So what do I know? But how are they going to make Guyana play yesterday and then today again? How are you going to make Guyana play yesterday and then today again to try and get into a final this weekend? I mean, these men are athletes. These men are professional athletes. Right? But oh gosh, boys. At some point they had a rest. Because Jamaica didn't play yesterday. Does that give Jamaica a bit of an advantage? They've rested for a day more. Right? So anyway, Guyana taking on Jamaica today. The winner of that will go against the Falcons in the final. You know what I mean? Why cricket couldn't just be like football? Why they didn't just make it like football? Quarterfinals, semifinals, finals. That is it. Anyway. What's up, Vaughn? Vaughn said he feel GAW have it tonight. You feel Guyana gonna win tonight? You feel that jerk chicken gonna get curry? All of the jerk chicken might get curry later on, you know. I never eat jerk curry in my life. Somehow that song good though. I find jerk curry song real good. Anyway, it's now time for a financial tip brought to you by First Citizens. We put you first.
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Today's goals. Coffee and kindness. 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

0: Oh yeah, oh yeah. Anybody you feel close to right now on this Friday morning? Where you're feeling close to your co-workers as well with that. Hey, good morning to all drivers on the road. Hey, drivers on the road, if somebody puts on the indicator, this is for the drivers. When somebody puts on the indicator, that is not a signal to say, hey, I come in, move all the way. No, no, no, no. When you put on your indicator, that is you asking, can I come over into your lane? You need to be allowed. You ever see somebody just flick on the indicator and pull one time? Madness. Madness. And they want to tell you, well, I had on my indicator. So what? So what? Putting on your indicator is you asking me politely if you can come over into my lane. Right? Not because you flick on your indicator, you could just pull just so. Like Bacchanal. Huh? So I don't know who needed to hear that this morning. Take your time on the road, please. And drive for other people. Anyway. What's up, my boy Cordell? Good morning, Cordell. Facing oncoming traffic. When you're parking. Ladies and gentlemen, when you're parking and you're facing oncoming traffic, that fine is $2,000. Make sure you know where you're parking. All right? Hey, it's time for this.
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2: 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How about some Friday music on a Friday? Hey! Alright, easy Kess. Big up my boy Kessman. Love this one. Trending stories after this.

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0: The National Insurance Board of Trinidad and Tobago, NIBTT, has confirmed that it will undergo a major leadership transition following news that both Executive Director Nyla Posad Polia and Deputy Executive Director Andy Edwards have submitted early retirement notices to Chairman Judy Kalu. Posad Polia, who has led the NIBTT for 12 years, will officially conclude her 23-year career with the organization on December 13th. No specific reasons for their sudden departures have been given, but it comes after alleged internal correspondence from staff questioning board oversight and administrative governance. International news: a powerful bomb exploded earlier today at a mosque near a building housing police officers in northwestern Pakistan, killing at least 7 people and wounding more than 30, police and rescue officials have said. Most of those wounded were worshippers. At least 2 gunmen also attempted to enter the police compound and exchanged fire with officers. Residents in a city in central Nigeria took to the streets overnight to protest after at least 33 detainees were found dead in the custody of a paramilitary force that raided suspected illegal gold mines. The agency said the detainees had been held in raids on suspected illegal mines on September 15th and 16th. It initially said a suspected disease outbreak may have been involved in their deaths, but later said the cause of death had not been established and would be determined by medical examinations. More international news: Warren Buffett is stepping down as chairman of Berkshire Hathaway, the sprawling conglomerate worth $1 trillion that he has led since 1965. The 96-year-old legendary investor announced the move in a letter to shareholders today. His son, Howard Buffett, will replace him as chairman, as dictated by a long-standing succession plan. "Father Time always wins," that's what Buffett wrote. "He has, however, been generous with me. He has given me the opportunity to see Berkshire reach a point where I am more than confident than ever about what lies ahead." And the 2026 Republic Bank Caribbean Premier League CPL will reach its ultimate climax this weekend in Barbados. Following midweek playoff action, Qualifier 2 takes place tonight at 7 p.m. Tonight's high-stakes match sees the Guyana Amazon Warriors face off against the Jamaica Kingsmen at Kensington Oval. The winner of tonight's clash will move on to meet Antigua and Barbuda Falcons in the CPL 2026 final at 7 p.m. at the same venue. That's a look at what's trending to 8:30 a.m. Brought to you by Island Finance. Give it to yourself.
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Oh my, my, oh my, my love. I take one look at you, you're taking me out.

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You are extraordinary. You know what makes you extraordinary? Being a Trini. Absolutely. Being a Trini is extraordinary. There are people who wish they could live here. People who wish they could come for Carnival. People who wish they could spend summertime and Christmas in Trinidad. A Trini Christmas too sweet. Trust me, we are blessed people to be Trini. That's a blessing. I ain't care what nobody say. All right, people, guess what? I'm going to stick around again today. It's another Jay's Day here on Star. I'm going to be here all day long. So I hope you enjoy my company. Feel free to keep sending those messages to 777-4947. And of course, this good music never stops here on Star 947 HD. Stick around.

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0: Well, can we just talk? No. Why you want to talk so much? Why? Listen, ladies, the best way to get a man nervous is to say that. Can we just talk?
1: Oh gosh.
0: About what? Again? We're going to talk about that again? We didn't just talk about that last week. Why are we talking about it again? Ladies, men like to have one conversation and be done with it. Like, I'll be done. We had the conversation, it's over. Why you had to bring it up over and over again? And when you ask her why, she's going to say, because it's still bothering me. That's not my fault. That sounds like a you problem. Eh? All right. Easy, ladies. Don't get too upset. 947 HD, Jay Sarah with you. I'm going to be keeping you company for a while. What's up, my girl, Selena? Selena Vex. Well, I'm Selena. Sending shout outs to her. Bootyful. Selena. Selena now call her sister Bootyful, you know. Shania. It seems as though Selena trying to play matchmaker. About she Bootyful. Hope you all both have a great day. 777-4947. Hit me up on the Star Chat, y'all.

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3: 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It's the Star of Star Nation. Have some Justin Bieber here for you. Then Annabella Monaco coming up after this. Good music never stops here on Star 947 HD, yo. Jace here with you on a happy Friday morning. Trending stories, like I said, after two hits.

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1: 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It's now 9:30 a.m. Prime Minister Kamala Prasad Bisesa has said that she expects the zones, the Special Operations Bill 2026, to be passed in the House of Representatives after it is debated later today. The Prime Minister also said that law-abiding citizens have nothing to fear as the country is about to be placed under a new seven-district security net. The districts are expected to have specially designed police units that will launch targeted operations.

0: operations against gangs, gunmen, and violent criminals. Meanwhile, opposition MPs have raised concern about the proposed legislation. Port of Spain North Sintans West MP Stuart Young took to social media to say that he believes that the Prime Minister is misleading the public over her claim that officers conducting special operations would be required to wear body-worn cameras. He added, "You don't need to be a lawyer to see that this is not mandatory. And once they say, well, none are available, that is the end of that. If the Prime Minister is willing to attempt to fool the population on something that is so easily shown to be a lie, what can she be trusted on?" In some other news, a powerful bomb exploded earlier today at a mosque near a building housing police officers in northwestern Pakistan, killing at least 7 people and wounding 30 more. Police and rescue officials have said most of these wounded people were worshippers. At least 2 gunmen also attempted to enter the police compound and exchanged fire with officers. More international news, Iran has claimed that it struck a Togo-flagged oil tanker, the Trend, for what it called an illegal attempt to pass through the Strait of Hormuz, according to the Revolutionary Guard Corps. The Guard's Navy warned that unauthorized passage through the strait would result in the destruction of offending vehicles. Tehran has asserted control over the waterway since the U.S. and Israel launched the war on February 28th. And the Guyana Amazon Warriors won their first Women's Caribbean Premier League title in Bridgetown after a strong bowling performance led by Shabnim set after she set up a 146-run chase against the TKR. The second part of the game wasn't straightforward as they sank to 111-7, but Chedine Nation changed the script with an unbeaten 39 off 21 balls to win for her team with 3 balls in hand. That's a look at what's trending here on Ojo.
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yeah, that's one of my favorite songs of all time. Unforgettable French Montana featuring Swae Lee. Before that, some Maroon 5. You're on Star 947 HD, y'all. Good music never stops. 7774947. Let me know how your day is going, people. I would love to know. It's a happy Friday morning. People already thinking about the after work life already. People thinking about what they're going to do for the rest of the day after work and on the weekend. People already planning their next week, because we know next week is our short week. Who already put in a sick leave for next week Friday? All right. Hey, it's 9:45. That means it's time for some new music from the underground. Here's a brand new Becky Hill brought to you by Republic Bank.

Oh yeah, that's music from the underground, yo. 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We move in as one.

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1: Yeah, yeah, yeah, yeah. Hands up, hands up. We moving as one, yeah. We moving as one, yeah.
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Alright, alright, 15 minutes after 10 a.m. on this Friday morning. Happy Friday, everybody. You're on Star 947 HD. It is a beautiful morning. Who's this? Cameroon? Is that the name? Cameroon? Am I saying that correctly? Good morning, Cameroon. Hope you have a beautiful day as well. Well, what's the weather looking like today, people? I don't even know. Is it going to rain? Is it not going to rain?

might rain for a little while. I don't know. Too sporadic, if you ask me. Of course, we're looking out later on. Big game later on, people. To find out who will take on the Falcons in the final. Talking about CPL. Oh, CPL action. And what a game yesterday, fellas. What an unbelievable game yesterday. I thought Guyana had it, you know. I actually thought Guyana had that game yesterday. Before the game started, right? Oh boy. CPL so unpredictable this year. I don't understand what's going on. But it's nice. You have to love it, right? 16 after 10, y'all. Jay said with you on a beautiful Friday morning. Happy Friday. Don't forget, of course, DJs will be here later on today to turn up with you. So feel free to stay right here on Star 947 HD for a nice after work line. Lewis Tomlinson, Justin Timberlake, Alex Warren, a whole lot more coming up on the playlist here on Star 947 HD.

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Joint police and army posts are now operational following the end of the nearly 6.5 month SOE. The micro police posts are at Taruba Interchange in San Fernando, Grand Bazaar in Valsane, and Eddie Hart Savannah in Tacarigua. Commissioner of Police Alison Guevara also explained that as we reach this point where the state of emergency has come to a close today, we have decided to go to the next stage in our anti-crime initiative. It is the opening of the micro police units. The National Insurance Board of TNT has confirmed that it will undergo a major leadership transition following news that both Executive Director Nyla Posad Polaya and Deputy Executive Director Andy Edwards have submitted early retirement notices to Chairman Jackie Kalu. Posad Polaya, who has led the NIBTT for 12 years, will officially conclude her 23-year career with the organization on December 13th. No specific reasons for their sudden departures has been given, but it comes after alleged internal correspondence from staff

0: questioning board oversight and administrative governance. Venezuela is close to an agreement to move around $4 billion US dollars of gold reserves from the Bank of England to the Federal Reserve Bank of New York, potentially ending a seven-year legal dispute. The proposed arrangement would give the interim government of Delcy Rodriguez legal control over the gold, but prevent it from immediately selling the holdings. Instead, the 31 tons of gold could be used as collateral against borrowing to help finance restoration and reconstruction following June's devastating earthquakes. Three people have been killed and eight injured in a shooting at a high school in southern Philippines. Two of the victims were 14-year-old students. The gunman, 16 years old, is among the dead, while four of those injured are in critical condition. The Department of Education said in a statement that it was deeply concerned by the reported shooting incident. This is the third deadly school shooting in the Philippines since June this year. And the first qualifier of the CPL 2026 turned out to be a completely one-sided affair as Antigua and Barbuda Falcons demolished league toppers, the Guyana Amazon Warriors, by 9 wickets to secure their place in the tournament final, which takes place this weekend. That's a look at what's trending here on OjoWorldTT.com.
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0: Oh yeah. Party if you feel like it's Friday, y'all. Who looking forward to a nice after-work lime, a nice party later on, a party this weekend. And hey, what is your party? You could cry if you want to, you know. If it's your party, you could cry if you want to. 947 HD, y'all. 1045. Start play of the day coming up right now. Star Chat Live, of course, 777-4947. By the way, have you all heard that the new season of Mobland is coming out? Ooh, any Mobland fans out there? Anybody watching Mobland? Ooh, season 2 of Mobland is coming out and I can't wait. I cannot wait for Mobland season 2. Ooh, what's your favorite TV show? I would love to know. Anyway, it's time for the star play of the day, like I mentioned. Let's get it.
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3: 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Well, re-energize, refuel at the

0: Oh, yeah, here's your reminder to tell somebody you love them if you do. If you love somebody today, remind them that you love them. Not just through your words, through your actions as well. I don't know who needs to hear this, you know, but stop listening to what people say. Stop listening to what that man telling you. Fellas, stop listening to what that woman telling you. Watch their actions. I'll say that again for the people at the back. Stop listening to what people tell you, because people lie. People lie all the time, especially when they want you to have a certain perception of them, right? Especially when they want you to think of them in a certain way. People lie to you, right? Because they're trying to make up this story in your head about them. So stop listening to what people say. Yeah, boy, I now fly back from Dubai. I buy two horse out in Dubai. I'm gonna fly them to Alaska next week. You know what I mean? People tell you all kind of crazy stories and you'll just be believing it. Oh my goodness. Oh my gosh, he was in Dubai. He buy two horse out in Dubai. He going and fly them to Alaska. He a real money boy. Oh cool. I have to go on a date with him, yes? 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

all right, 947 HD, y'all. Happy Friday, happy Friday. It's a beautiful Friday. Hey, y'all know what's happening tomorrow? Do y'all know what's happening tomorrow? It's the Caribbean Music Awards. Caribbean Music Awards tomorrow, 2026. Oh boy, I'm looking at the nominees. I think I just counted about 40, or at least 30-something Trinidadians that are nominated for the Caribbean Music Awards. That's a whole lot, right? So lots of Trinis representing and doing our nation proud being nominated in the Caribbean Music Awards. Just to give you the top few, well, let me see, top 1, 2, 3, 4. The top 4 nominees from Trinidad and Tobago. Guess who's number 1? Guess who is the number 1 artist on the list of nominations for the Caribbean Music Awards? I know everybody first thing they shout out was Marshall. Marshall has 7 nominations. Vaughn, 7 nominations. Young Brother has 5 nominations. I believe Kes, Mikel Teja, Voice, Full Blown, Bungie Garland, Fayan Lyons, Nadia Batson, Patrice Roberts, Nyla Blackman, Freetown Collective, Trinidad Killer, Kutain, Aaron Duncan, and the rest of the list, Christo on the list. I think all of them have 1. I tell you, it's about 40 Trinis nominated, you know. Real Trinis. Guess who is number 1 on that list? Olya. She coming in fast. High beam, high beam. High beam, high beam. Olya Lady Lava has 9 nominations for the Caribbean Music Awards. All right. Let me do a little something right now for the one they call Lady Lava. Put some respect on her name. Put some respect on Lady Lava's name right now. 9 nominations, Marshall Montano with 7.

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0: 139 Woodbrook Yard has found another star. 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We are celebrating roast fish and the fish fry from G King at 139 Woodbrook Yard. Yes.
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at See What's Trending here on OjoRealtyT.com is brought to you by the Kiss Baking Company. Chief Justice Ronnie Budu Singh will represent TNT at the Commonwealth Magistrates and Judges Association annual conference in Kingston, Jamaica from September 20th to 24th. The conference, held under the theme Sustainable Justice for Today, for Tomorrow, and for All, brings together judicial officers from across the Commonwealth to address judicial performance, accountability, integrity, and access to justice. Chief Justice Budu Singh departs tomorrow, September 19th, and is scheduled to return on Wednesday, September 23rd, during which time Senior Appeal Judge Prakash Mosai will perform the duties of Chief Justice. The TNT Prison Service has confirmed that 395 people who were detained under public detention orders during the state of emergency have been released following the execution of revocation orders. In a statement issued by the Office of the Commissioner of Prisons, the service also stated that 569 revocation orders had been executed as of September 17th, and 174 people remain in custody on other matters. International news: Warren Buffett is stepping down as chairman of Berkshire Hathaway, the sprawling conglomerate worth $1 trillion US dollars that he has led since 1965. The 96-year-old legendary investor announced the move in a letter to shareholders today. His son, Howard Buffett, will replace him as chairman, as dictated by a long-standing succession plan. Father Time always wins

0: wrote Buffett. He has, however, been generous with me and has given me the opportunity to see Berkshire reach a point where I am more than confident than ever about what lies ahead. More international news. Russians have begun 3 days of voting in the country's first wartime parliamentary election, which features virtually no opposition and is all about certain to secure the Kremlin's political dominance. Authorities spread the election over the weekend in a bid to boost turnout among the 111 million eligible voters and even allowed electronic balloting. Polls will close on Sunday. The Kremlin wants the parliamentary election, which is the first since the start of the full-scale invasion of Ukraine in 2022, to underline the public support for the war. And people, the 2026 Republic Bank Caribbean Premier League CPL will reach its ultimate climax this weekend in Barbados following midweek playoff action. Qualifier 2 takes place tonight at 7 p.m. Tonight's high-stakes match sees Guyana Amazon Warriors face off against the Jamaica Kingsmen at Kensington Oval. The winner of tonight's clash will move on to meet the Antigua and Barbuda Falcons in the CPL 2026 final at 7 p.m. at the same venue. That's a look at what's trending here on Ojo, brought to you by the Kiss Baking Company.
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All right, y'all. 947 HD, that was Mr. Know It All. Mr. Know It All, since you know it all, can you explain to me how the end of the CPL working? Because here we're going on. I find it confusing, you know. I mean, all right, it's not that confusing. I understand it. I just think it's weird. I think it's weird that Guyana played Jamaica, lost to Jamaica, played Antigua Barbuda, lost to Antigua and Barbuda, and now have to play Jamaica again to get to the final. I find that jokey, boy. Is that just me? I think I say this every single CPL year. Every year, I say the same thing, and they don't do anything about it. I mean, they ain't gonna listen to me because who am I? I don't even know what I'm talking about. However, I know what common sense look like. Big up the CPL still, you know. We love the CPL. We love everything about the CPL. I just don't understand these last couple games. Who came up with this system? Guyana lost to Jamaica. They lost to Antigua. Now they have to play Jamaica again to get to the final. Like... What are we doing? What are we doing? Watch me, fellas. You know if they bring that in football, somebody will cuss them. If they only try to say, we're going to do this in football, somebody will cuss. But guess what? It doesn't make us stop watching the cricket, though, because we love cricket. We love cricket. We love the CPL. We love everything about it. We love the superstars. We love the sixes. We love the everything. We love the fans, buddy. We love hearing the fans in the stands, buddy. We love everything about the CPL. I just don't understand these last few games. I don't understand it. Who come up with this? They couldn't just let first play third and second play fourth, or first play fourth, second play third, semi-finals and finals. That's it. They couldn't just do that? Anyway. Good music continues here on Star 947 HD. Jay still here with you. It's another Jay's Day on Star. Kick back, relax, and enjoy.

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Alan is coming up. And then guess who's going to be back this afternoon? Okay. Did you

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0: 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Be sure to hit me up in the Star Chat at 777-4947. Paris is my name. I'm your afternoon drive time companion, taking you all the way into the sunset. It's Ab Fab Friday and school is out, which means traffic. At least in Port of Spain, let me know where you are in the Star Chat. Let me know if you're experiencing some traffic down there. And of course, if you see something that is heaping problems on top of problems with regards to traffic, let me know so that I can let everyone else know. We like that kind of thing. And of course, we also like sharing the positive vibes. And we are going to share some news coming up around the bottom of the hour. Your favorites, of course, are coming up. First, these.
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0: Brought to you this hour with the kind compliments of the Kiss Baking Company. The debate over the new Special Operations Bill is continuing in Parliament, with Defence Minister Wayne Sturge dismissing opposition concerns about rights infringement as fear-mongering. He says the legislation allows police to detain suspects in a designated zone on reasonable suspicion, with safeguards including the President's approval before a zone can be declared. Of the 569 people held under preventive detention orders during the recently concluded SOE, 174 remain in custody on other matters. This from the Trinidad and Tobago Prison Service, which says 395 detainees have been successfully released as the emergency expired on Thursday. The Prison Officers Association is calling for greater accountability from the Office of the Inspector of Prisons, including the regular publication of annual reports. The association says the statutory office must inspect prisons, investigate complaints, and report on

0: conditions within the prison system, as it added the inspector of prisons must be more than a title and that findings must lead to action. Six people, including two teenage boys ages 14 and 15, were arrested in St. Augustine in connection with a robbery during anti-crime exercises overnight. Police also seized a homemade shotgun and ammunition from a bushy area along Karani North Bank Road. Investigations into both cases are ongoing. And finally, Venezuela's government and opposition are reportedly close to a deal to transfer about $4 billion in gold reserves from the Bank of England to the Federal Reserve Bank of New York. The gold could be used as collateral for government borrowing, including earthquake reconstruction. The Bank of England says a UK court must first determine who has legal authority over the reserves. And that puts a wrap to this hour's news feed inside Cruise Control, brought to you with the kind compliments of the Kiss Baking Company. Stay tuned for your next news feed coming up in approximately 1 hour's time. I'm Paris. Good afternoon.
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Moon, Selena, and the ladies of Rio Claro Presidential Insurance. Heroes, Chance, Republic Bank, Princess Town, Republic Bank, Rio Claro, that should be. And everybody locked on in Rio Claro. Let's break it down like this.

keep it going. Stop when it get too heavy though. We want the cool down, not the flood.

That's a little reminder for those of you working this weekend, including the public transportation providers locked on. Good afternoon. Good afternoon to Illusions.

As we head on into another hour of your Cruise Control Ab Fab Friday alongside Dr. Dominic Vibe, singing it up all the way into the sunset. In the next hour, we're going to be having a conversation about theater. And this is something that looks really exciting, by the way. Can't wait to have that conversation. That is coming up in the vicinity of 4:15. So keep listening. It's your Star 947 HD Cruise Control.

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0: Yes, indeed. As we're inside another hour of your Cruise Control Ab Fab Friday, breaking things down a little bit to have a conversation. And it's a conversation about theater, something that we don't hear too much of these days. Economies tend to impact those things first. And of course, I'm wondering if Alana will agree with me. I have on the line with me one Alana Raja, who is a producer, theater maker, cultural practitioner, and artistic director, as well as, she's going to clarify if I get this pronunciation right, Bharatanatyam practitioner. Did I get that anywhere near right, Alana?
1: You absolutely did. Thank you so much.
0: Well, that is great. Good afternoon to you, Alana, and welcome to Star 947 HD.
1: Thank you so much for having me, and a very good evening to the Star family listening in and to everyone at the studio.
0: We welcome that indeed. Dr. Dominic says hello.
1: Hello.
0: All right, so we are going to talk a little

0: bit of shop. So for the uninitiated, let us in on who is Alana Raja and what she's been up to this point.
1: So I'm Alana Raja, and as you mentioned, I am a Bharatanatyam expert, or not so much an expert, but an educator. Mm-hmm. I am the artistic director of the once Adavalan Art Academy, and we recently rebranded to Alana Raja Theatre Art. Mm-hmm. And it's really an extension of my work as a performing artist and a dance educator. My background is in traditional theatre, and over the years, I've kind of become increasingly interested in how we can take traditional art forms and create theatre that speaks meaningfully to contemporary Caribbean audiences, especially us here in Trinidad.
0: Right, right. That is quite the endeavour indeed, especially as I was saying earlier, this has been a challenging time on so many levels, economically as well as ideologically. Have you been encountering that kind of resistance, or perhaps, or has there been a flow as a result of those energies for you?
1: It has been a learning experience, and it's slowly evolved, because our culture isn't so much steeped in theater. There's a fine line between art and entertainment, so it's difficult to navigate both worlds.
0: Yeah.
1: And at the end of the day, I'm very much interested in attaching art to something that's cognitive and allowing the audience to experience that without attaching the notion that we are entertaining them at the end of the day. I always like to encourage the audience to know that they're here in the space to have an emotional experience, to learn a story, to learn values, to understand what is happening in the community and how young persons can be attracted to these art forms in a very cognitive way.
0: Indeed. Now, I see a point here where you speak to creating sustainable spaces for classical and cultural art forms in the Caribbean. Give us a little insight as to how you intend to do that.
1: Well, I think classical theatre gives us a connection to where we've come from while still giving us tools to talk about where we're going. Mm-hmm. So in Trinidad and Tobago, I think it's such a culturally rich society. We have African, Indian, European, Chinese, Indigenous, so many influences that shape us.
0: Yes.
1: And classical traditions are really part of that cultural inheritance. And we don't have to put it frozen in the past. I think preservation doesn't mean simply repeating something exactly as it was. It can also mean understanding the discipline, philosophy, storytelling within a tradition, mm-hmm. and finding new ways to communicate those ideas. And I think with this production, we're taking a very ancient story and we're asking, what does the audience feel with this? What do you recognize within the characters? What can young people take away from the story itself? So in this context, classical theatre becomes living culture rather than just something that's historic.
0: Now, you tie very well to what we are going to talk about, your upcoming production called Meenakshi, which sounds like a quite fascinating story. But you did mention earlier... the fact that this is indeed a cultural melding pot. Are there...
1: Correct.
0: Do you have anything in the works that speaks to the melding of those cultures? The culture that you are tackling, at least in this production, I sense is essentially Indian. But beyond that, are there intentions to incorporate the other cultures here in Trinidad and Tobago in your productions?
1: So the story of Meenakshi is about a Pandyan goddess or princess who eventually became the queen of the city of Madurai. And it's a mythological story, it's a Caribbean retelling. So
0: right.
1: The entire script is done entirely by local artists.
0: Right.
1: And we would have trained in Taekwondo by a local practitioner, called Priyanka Rimal.
0: Oh,
1: she trained us for the past year. She's now going to be a second degree black belt Taekwondo teacher.
0: Nice.
1: Then we have an entire orchestra. We have Zynga Job. She is acting as the chanteur or the narrator. So all of the narrations and the story that would be told or to direct the dance scenes would be done entirely in calypso and that sort of traditional chanteur narrations.
0: Please.
1: We also would be accompanied by Baba Ayinde Onilu.
0: Right.
1: He would be on organic percussion, so the entire war scene, contemporary, although it was choreographed by Zidane Rupnarain, it's being done entirely to African drums.
0: Oh, wow.
1: We're also having other scenes, which is done in classical Indian dance, but also a lot of storytelling that is emotive, and everybody understands a story once you express it well. So it's really a melting pot of not only Indian classical dance, that's a very small part of it, but there's taekwondo, there's calypso, there's kaiso, there's extempo, there's contemporary, and storytelling. We like a good story as a Caribbean people.
0: All right. That is quite the interesting mix, which reflects us as a people here in Trinbago.
1: Yes.
0: For sure. Of course, Meenakshi is a story that is very woman-focused. And well, this is a time where there's a lot of debate on that online, in legislation and all those kinds of things. How does Meenakshi speak to, or not, well, how do you think, how do you anticipate it will speak to the audience with regards to topics like female strength, intellect, discipline, leadership?
1: All of those things. So Meenakshi is a fascinating character. Because she was born into a male-dominated community. Her father wanted her to be the ruler of the community, and she did go on to do that. And he trained her particularly with the care and nurturing by all of the males within society. So she really grew up as a tomboy, as we would know it.
0: Right.
1: And she was brought up to learn that beauty wasn't in physical beauty, but it was in strength, it was in intellect, it was in discipline, and ultimately leadership and how to become a powerful ruler. And the special part about her story is that, even in the production, I don't want to suggest that strength means doing everything alone, but
0: right.
1: really highlighting that communal support. And I think that's something we sort of lost over time, that community, that upbringing, that understanding that beauty isn't social media or technology or, you know, being something that's pretty on the outside, but it's really being a vessel with substance, being someone that you can honor your own passions, and especially those values that your parents will instill in you. And Meenakshi and her father had that relationship. And I think we have so many fathers today that are undervalued for really bringing up daughters in a good sense and nurturing their intellect, nurturing their strength, and helping them to understand that they can be athletic. They can be, you know, they can like martial arts, they can like football, they can like rugby, they can do all of these extraordinary sports that are, or not even sports, but anything that may be male dominated, but it's also equally special when it's gender neutral and when anybody can do it and prove that anything is achievable.
0: Mm-hmm. And that brings us to some nitty-gritty details that I will want from you. We are talking about, just in case you just joined us here on Star 947, I'm speaking with Alana Raja of Alana Raja Art Theater, well, Alana Raja Theater, which abbreviates to ART, and an upcoming production entitled Meenakshi, the Warrior Goddess, the story of a woman born to rule, trained to conquer, and destined to love. When and where can we see this?
1: So our production will be hosted at the Central Bank Auditorium on October 3rd and 4th at 6 p.m.
0: All right, on both days, 6 p.m.
1: Yes, on both days.
0: All right. What are the prices of tickets and how can we access them?
1: So tickets you can access from any one of our cast members. You can feel free to follow us on social media at Alana Raja Theatre or myself personally, Alana Raja. We really want to connect with the audience, hence we wanted them to reach out to us so we could have conversations, we could build those relationships,
0: right,
1: and get people really merging with the cast. So it isn't a separate audience and stage dynamic going on. We want you all to know that we are part of the society, we are part of the community, and we are here for you.

0: So you can reach out to us on all social media platforms. You can get me on 706-6559 if you'd like to contact me. And we have VIP tickets at 450, special reserve, that's 350, and the balcony, which is general, at 200. We also welcome students. Once you have a student ID, you can qualify for a special discounted on any of the tiers of $100 discounted rate.
1: Nice. I see here some email information. Will you be releasing that to be contacted as well?
0: Yes, you can. Anyone can contact me at alana.raja@gmail.com.
1: All right. Excellent. So, Meenakshi, the warrior goddess. It sounds like if it's far away, but it's not. October 3rd and 4th at the Central Bank Auditorium. 6 p.m. VIP tickets are $450. Special reserve tickets are $350. And general balcony, that is $200. I see the poster here says that tickets are releasing soon. But has that changed or are tickets available right now?
0: Yes, I think you have an early flyer, but all tickets are out and you can contact us to get them.
1: Excellent. I will definitely be speaking with Nzinga. You can tell Nzinga I said hello in case you're rehearsing this
0: weekend.
1: I will.
0: Yes, we are.
1: Excellent. I look forward to that and congratulations in advance on like an amazing production. I will do my best to show up and come and find you so that we could speak in person.
0: That will be beautiful.
1: Excellent. Alana Raja
0: Theatre.
1: Thank you
0: so much for having me.
1: You are very welcome, Alana.
0: Have a wonderful evening, everyone.
1: More Cruise Control after these.
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1: As a revised version of the Zones of Special Operations Bill came before the House of Representatives for debate today, Attorney General John Jeremy said statistics do not lie, declaring that the security temperature in the country has improved under the current administration. Still, the AG said a moment in pause is not a time for self-congratulations, as he reaffirmed the Prime Minister's commitment to tackling gangs head-on. The Special Operations Bill now requires only a simple majority to be passed. A Claxton Bay teenager was scheduled to appear before the Faizabad Children's Court today on gun-related charges. The 17-year-old has been charged with possession of a firearm and ammunition in connection with an incident reported on Tuesday. The minor was arrested by officers of the Southern Division Task Force and charged yesterday. The Ministry of Land and Legal Affairs is warning the public about a fake vacancy notice circulating for contract positions at several ministry divisions. It urged people not to submit applications or, more importantly, their personal information. Job seekers are advised to verify vacancies through official government channels only.

Further afield, Venezuela has restored access to 17 news websites that had been blocked for years under the government of Nicolas Maduro. The move comes as U.S.-backed talks continue between Venezuela's interim government and the opposition, with journalists welcoming the development but expressing skepticism over whether broader censorship will end. And finally, back at home, the stage is set at the National Academy for the Performing Arts as the

0: as previous years were hosted in New York. Lady Lava leads the pack with 9 nominations, while Michelle Montano, Vaughn, and Aishan have 7 nominations each. Jamaicans Shensia and Skillybang each have 6 nominations. And that puts a wrap to this hour's news feed inside Cruise Control. Stay tuned for your next one coming up in approximately 1 hour's time. I'm Paris. Good afternoon.
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Who's leaving the office?

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I mean, if you got it, okay. 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

Whether you're getting your dance on or you're about to get your workout on, just remember that every drop of sweat tells a story of effort. 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Gatorade Thirst Quencher replenishes what sweating takes out, fueling your hydration so you can get back in the game with that ruby red or that blueberry flavor. 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Is it in you as we are inside the sunset hour of your cruise control Ab Fab Friday with Dr. Dominic kicking off the weekend? Be sure to hit us up in the star chat at 777-4947.

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1: Brought to you this hour with the kind compliments of the Kiss Baking Company. Police are investigating after 7 human cadavers were found stored in a refrigeration unit at a compound off the Uriah Butler Highway in central Trinidad. The bodies were discovered yesterday during an inspection by police.

0: deceased, determine how the bodies came to be at the location, and whether any laws or regulations governing the storage and handling of human remains were breached. Of the 569 people held under preventive detention orders during the recently concluded SOE, 174 remain in custody on other matters. This from the Trinidad and Tobago Prison Service, which says 395 detainees have been successfully released as the emergency expired on Thursday. A Claxton Bay teenager is due before the Faizabad Children's Court today on gun-related charges. The 17-year-old has been charged with possession of a firearm and ammunition in connection with an incident reported on Tuesday. The minor was arrested by officers of the Southern Division Task Force and charged yesterday. Trincity Mall says a video circulating on social media showing young men riding bicycles inside the mall was actually recorded in 2025. Mall management says at the time, security intervened immediately and the individuals were asked to leave as the matter was handled with the relevant authorities. The mall says bicycle riding is prohibited indoors and security continues to monitor the premises. And internationally, three people are dead and eight others injured following a shooting at a high school in the southern Philippines. A 16-year-old student opened fire at Banga National High School on Friday, killing two 14-year-old students before taking his own life. Four of the injured are reportedly in critical condition. Classes have been suspended across the municipality as police investigate. And that puts a wrap to this hour's news feed and a wrap to the news for the day and the week. Brought to you with the kind compliments of the Kiss Baking Company. I'm Paris. Good afternoon.
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1: 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Star 947.

You know, as I'm hearing this track, somebody brought up a very valid point, which I mean, I guess has been circulating for a while. Why is it that even though so many bank services are now automated, that you can't receive your money immediately if you happen to, say, deposit on a weekend? Isn't it automated? Shouldn't you be able to access it immediately? It's not like if there are people working at the bank who need to, you know, put your money in a physical vault or something,

It's not dependent on that anymore. I wonder if anybody from banking has any answers on that. Hit me up in the Star Chat and let me know at 777-4947. It's 2026 after all. If we don't have flying cars, we should at least have that. 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Republic Bank, we're the one for you as we get into this one from Alexandra Stan. It's called Fire.

It's the weekend. Here's to you doing same, looking like fire. Alexandra Stan inside your underground brought you the kind compliments of a public bank. Thank you, RBL.

0: We move in as one. 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
1: Yeah, yeah, yeah, yeah. Hands up, hands up. We move in as one, yeah. We move in as one, yeah.
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0: the answer to that might be one. Because God's bare life and limb. Tomorrow, we doing Pepper. From noon down until 3. Is Pace. You know how that goes. And it's Pace all weekend long right here on Star 947 HD. Happy weekend, y'all.
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